0: Señoras, señores, we're in the mix. We got our very own DJ D-Rock on the turntables. Oye, man, I don't know who needs to hear this, and I feel like I'm going to hurt a lot of people's feelings here, but I'm not sorry about it. All right, we made it to August. Please, ladies, especialmente ustedes, please do not hit up your ex because the holidays, Halloween is coming, Thanksgiving, and you feel like, oh, it's going to be so hard, and I feel lonely during the happiest days of the year. No lo hagas. Lo digo porque las estadísticas dicen a lot of people do go back to their ex when fall arrives. Like we're, ya estamos a los finales de verano, eh?
1: Cuddle weather.
0: Yes, yes. So we gotta prep these girls right now.
1: This is the advice.
0: Go
1: right
0: out.
1: Here.
0: Go out. Literally, you guys.
1: Hot girl summer, hot girl fall.
0: Yes, yes, yes. Like plan something. Get out of town. Find a new boo. Like. Busca algo que te mereces, que no sea aquí, pero no regreses con tu ex, porque el ex es algo por... The ex is an ex for a reason.
1: You never go back.
0: No, no, sí, sí. 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Muchas personas no cambian. Y no es porque no quieren. It's because, you gotta remember, a lot of people, you're seeing their childhood version of them as adults. A lot of people, you don't know what people go through, right? So, siempre vas a ver tú en relaciones cómo fue este niño fue creado y lo vas a ver como adulto.
1: Yep, so he ¿verdad? Has silver teeth. You know what he's going to be like.
0: No, no, sí, lo digo porque there's a lot of people that have unhealed traumas.
1: Oh, that's true.
0: And then there's girls out there that they're like, ooh, I got the bad guy, got a good catch. No, you got a lot of baggage.
1: you got a lot of baggage,
0: yes. Así es que yo siempre digo... Busca tu felicidad, pero ponte a ti primero. ¿Por qué? Porque lo mereces. If you want to be happy in this life, make sure you get somebody that fulfills you. But sometimes you can't find happiness in other people. You got to find it in yourself. And the people around you, they have to be the bonus, DJ D-Rock.
1: Damn.

0: You guys, thank you so much for hanging out with us. It was a pleasure again to have you here, DJ D-Rock. How you feeling, man? 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DJ D-Rock, thank you so much, man. And how can we find you on Insta, Facebook, and all that stuff?
1: I appreciate it, Hector. And you can find me at DJ D-Rock on any of the platforms. That's DJ D-R-O-Q. And I appreciate you guys tuning in, hanging out with me all the hour. My feet hurt. I hope you guys are thumbs are hurting from dancing.
0: For real, son. Mi nombre es Hector Millán. Un gusto acompañarte aquí en tu radios. Hector M Radio, Instagram, Facebook, TikTok. Así me encuentran. And by the way, I just got a new video up for you guys, so make sure to check it out. We're out. Peace.
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0: How do you tell somebody that the baby no se parecen a ellos? You know, like without offending him, como diga, you sure he's the dad? Like,
2: yo no digo nada.
0: You don't need nada?
2: I would just be like, ooh. I think the initial reaction you would be able to tell by my face. Uh-huh. Pero I don't know. I don't think I could.
3: I'll be like, the drapes will match the carpet.
0: Nah, sea en este caso, would you just not say anything?
2: I wouldn't.
0: No?
2: Unless it was my sibling or something.
3: I think I would.
2: You would?
0: You would? What would you say? How would you say it?
3: Just straight out, like, why does this baby look like the guy from the corner over there?
0: No.
3: Porque se parece al cartero.
2: O se parece a mi abuelo por eso.
0: Se parece a tu abuelo.
2: They'll say something like that, like, oh, it's like my great great great uncle.
0: Well, you know what? I have a tío. Saludos para mi tío Robert. My tío would be telling people, el niño o niña se mira curiosito, curiosita. Yeah, that's his way of saying el niño o niña está feito.
3: Is that true? That's all uncles everywhere.
0: Did they say that?
3: They say, ah, mira qué curiosito. Yo sí, mira, yo, I gotta tell the truth. When my babies were born, when they were like a couple days old, I'm like, damn, that baby's ugly.
0: What?
3: Because, hey,
2: it is true.
3: They are ugly.
2: Yeah.
3: Porque no, todavía no agarran forma. Ya cuando agarró forma, mi niña, beautiful. And yeah. I even got a picture of it right here. Look. Mm-hmm. Bam.
2: Yeah, it's true. I mean...

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0: So according to a new survey, it looks like the majority of Americans are living paycheck to paycheck. Mi pregunta para ti, señoras, señores, si tuvieras que cortar algo de tu budget, what would it be among us three? Start with Sol.
1: Maybe my insurance. I mean,
0: snap. Yeah, that's risky right there.
1: It's risky,
0: especially Sol.
1: If I needed that extra.
2: You know what I would cut?
0: What'd you cut?
2: Eating out.
0: Eating out?
1: Oh, yeah, actually.
2: Because I eat out like 3-4 times a week.
0: Oh, definitely do that.
2: With the whole fam.
0: Ooh, that would be a big change right there that would help. Para mí, I haven't watched Netflix like in 2 months.
1: Yeah,
0: I think I would start with Netflix. Maybe, because obviously, you know how I have an EV, so it's not, I would say gas, like para estar viajando para arriba abajo, because it's not bad. I think another thing that I would cut would be trips.
2: Buying crap on the internet. We get packages for you every day.
0: Maybe that you guys take away my Amazon account.
1: For real, block it.
2: Que ya compré una bocina y que ya compré esto y que compré cables y que compré computadora y una MacBook.
1: We found someone with the problem.
2: Yep.
0: Online shopping.
1: That's you.
0: That's gonna be mine, I guess.
1: I know.

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1: Coming up next.
0: Con Hector Millán.
1: Coming up next.
2: So multiple cities are being taken over by rats, which you don't know and you probably want to listen to. 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
2: Okay.

0: party lit.
1: Boy.
0: Love your vibe.
1: Yeah.
0: We the best.
1: Boy.
0: Give me the light.
1: Yeah.
0: And we turn it up every time.
1: Every time.
0: And we bust it up, watch it. Right?
1: Watch it.
0: Ha!
2: Fuego FM. Solo éxitos.

0: style, but getting lit.
1: Boy.
0: Love you, vibe.
1: Yeah.
0: We the best.
1: Boy.
0: Give me the light.
1: Yeah.
0: And we turn it up every time.
1: Every time.
0: And we bust it up, watch it, like.
1: Watch it.
0: Ha!
2: Kimba, how you bad, sir?
3: From the studio.
4: Tus noticias.
3: Right now, aquí en fuego.
4: Con Héctor Millán.
5: All right, you guys, so we're following into the story. So it looks like this month alone, 39 restaurants were closed in, I think it was Oakland, okay, in the Bay Area.
6: Okay.
5: 39 restaurantes. Ahora, ¿puedes adivinar la causa de por qué cerraron tantos restaurantes?
6: They were robbing them.
5: No, no, you guys, surprisingly, rats. Rats, all right, so
6: I'm sorry for assuming, but I am from there.
5: All right, you guys, so we're going to dive into this. Apparently, did you know that I'm going to say... I think it was 2020 or 2021. There was new regulation passed in the state of California. Y para las personas que están escuchando ahorita que viven en otros estados, pon atención porque es muy interesante. Somehow this is all tied to political. All right. So this is what happened, you guys. Resulta que there is a rat problem. Los Ángeles, California, San Francisco... There is a huge rat problem, and it's only getting worse.
6: Ew.
5: The reason why, a couple years ago, there was new regulations passed. La razón es de que una nueva ley entró a efecto en California, donde dijeron, you guys, you can't use rat poison anymore, or this type of rat poison, because it's dangerous. And when we actually followed the story, y resulta que un lion probably ate a rat. The lion died. Well, that's what we thought, right? The lion died because it ate the rat. And, you know.
6: People, it was tied back to the poison.
5: People were just like, we can't have, you know, rats roaming the streets with this poison. And it could get, you know, other environmental things affected. So they regulated the poison. But you know what's something? When you regulate poison and you have to water it down, then you don't have the same effect. And that's what we're seeing right now.
6: Ooh,
5: a lot of businesses are shutting down because... The rats ain't dying. You know, you want to water down the poison. You want to water down the poison.
7: They're immune.
5: Yes, you guys. Entonces, esto es una de las cosas que están pasando en el estado de California, donde las ratas, they're surviving, they're multiplying, and it's all because regulations que están afectando the poison.
7: No.
5: Ahora, we actually followed up the story, you guys. Y resulta que el león did not die because of the poison.
7: He died because it was old?
5: No. It turns out that lion was actually
6: lying.
5: Hit by a car.
6: Oh,
7: no,
6: wow.
5: But when they took him in and they were doing the diagnostics, they found some poison in there. And they're like, well, the poison had some fault in this, too.
7: Hold on. How the hell does a lion get hit by a car?
6: I know. What the?
5: I don't know. This is all very complicated.
6: Let's get rid of rats entirely. I'm sorry, Ratatouille.
5: Pero, señoras, señores, por si tenías la duda de saber por qué California has a rat problem, especially Los Angeles and San Francisco, it's because the poison is just not working.
7: Hey, Sacramento has a big rat problem, too.
5: Well, you know what? It's going to be the whole state of California because the regulations. Just want to remind you guys, es muy importante, especialmente cuando llega voting season, do your research for what you vote because al rato... Lo pagan todos.
7: So we're going to have to shoot the rats now?
5: Oh, God. Continuamos con más música as Sol recovers because she is sick. It's a todos, man.
7: You got a rat in her.
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0: Con Héctor Millán.
2: All right, you guys, so we're following into the story. So it looks like this month alone, 39 restaurants were closed in, I think it was Oakland, okay, in the Bay Area.
3: Okay.
2: 39 restaurantes. Ahora, ¿puedes adivinar la causa de por qué cerraron tantos restaurantes?
3: They were robbing them.
2: No, no, you guys, surprisingly, rats. Rats, all right, so
3: I'm sorry for assuming, but I am from there.
2: All right, you guys, so we're going to dive into this. Apparently, did you know that I think it was 2020 or 2021. There was new regulation passed in the state of California. Y para las personas que están escuchando ahorita que viven en otros estados, pon atención porque es muy interesante. Somehow this is all tied to political. All right. So this is what happened, you guys. Resulta que there is a rat problem. Los Ángeles, California, San Francisco. There is a huge rat problem and it's only getting worse.
3: Ew.
2: The reason why... A couple years ago, there was new regulations passed. La razón es de que una nueva ley entró a efecto en California, donde dijeron, you guys, you can't use rat poison anymore, or this type of rat poison, because it's dangerous. And when we actually followed the story, y resulta que un lion probably ate a rat. The lion died. Well, that's what we thought, right? The lion died because it ate the rat. And, you know...
3: People, it was tied back to the poison.
2: People were just like, we can't have, you know, rats roaming the streets with this poison and it could get, you know, other environmental things affected. So they regulated the poison. But you know what's something? When you regulate poison and you have to water it down, then you don't have the same effect. And that's what we're seeing right now. Ooh, a lot of businesses are shutting down because the rats ain't dying. You know, you want to water down the poison. You want to water down the poison.
4: They're immune.
2: Yes, you guys. Entonces, esto es una de las cosas que están pasando en el estado de California, donde las ratas, they're surviving, they're multiplying, and it's all because regulations que están afectando the poison.
5: No.
2: Ahora, we actually followed up the story, you guys. Y resulta que el león did not die because of the poison.
5: He died because it was old?
2: No. It turns out that lion...
3: He was actually hit by a car.
2: Oh, no, wow. But when they took him in and they were doing the diagnostics, they found some poison in there. And they're like, well, the poison had some fault in this, too.
5: Hold on. How the hell does a lion get hit by a car?
3: I know. What the?
2: I don't know. This is all very complicated.
3: Let's get rid of rats entirely. I'm sorry, Ratatouille.
2: Pero, señoras, señores, por si tenías la duda de saber por qué California has a rat problem, especially Los Angeles and San Francisco, it's because the poison is just not working.
5: Hey, Sacramento has a big rat problem, too.
2: Well, you know what? It's going to be the whole state of California because the regulations. Just want to remind you guys, es muy importante, especialmente cuando llega voting season, do your research for what you vote because al rato... Lo pagan todos.
5: So we're going to have to shoot the rats now?
2: Oh, God. Continuamos con más música as Sol recovers, because she is sick. Es a todos, man.
5: You got a rat in her.

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1: Yeah.

0: Toda la semana, happy hump.
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1: Hola.
0: Good morning, Kim.
2: Buenos días.
0: What's up, Brigitte?
3: Good morning.
0: Diablo Micho.
4: What's up, everybody?
1: Happy birthday, Micho.
4: Nah, haters, fool.
1: It's today, isn't
4: it? Nah, fue ayer, güey.
1: You're kidding me.
4: Se les olvidó bola de ojetes a todos.
1: I'm a bola, but what? No.
0: Maybe he was talking to me when he said bola.
1: That's crazy.
0: We do have to apologize to Micho. We forgot to celebrate his birthday yesterday. But we're gonna make it up for you, Micho.
4: Nah, está bien, güey.
1: Quiere llorar.
4: Now I know who's really my friend. No.

0: Shaboy shows. 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
1: And if you don't know, now you know.
0: Catch up on what's trending.
2: Dímelo, Shaboy.
3: Ya regresé a dicho pobre feliz ombliguito de la semana. If you're a huge Disney fan, we have an amazing, amazing regalo para ti en menos de dos minutos. Stay tuned right about now. Atención. Porque tu Instagram y Facebook stories, likes, and endless scrolling could disappear forever.
4: What?
3: En estos momentos, el creador de Instagram y Facebook, Mark Zuckerberg, y su compañía Meta is actually being sued by 29 states en los Estados Unidos. That's two-thirds of the states in the U.S. for allegedly deliberately designing their platforms to be addictive and harmful for young people.
5: I know that's right.
3: Meta says it did no wrongdoing. Veremos qué pasa con esta demanda, ya que podría cambiar las redes sociales para siempre. And they're trying to get billions out of Meta. I think eventually social media is going to be banned completely for children under the age of 16, como lo hicieron en Australia, yeah. And how they've been trying to do in a lot of countries in Europe.
2: Sí, güey, pero muchos van a decir, ¿y dónde están los papás que deberían de estar supervisando a sus hijos en las redes?
5: ¿En las redes?
2: Adictos también a las redes, ¿verdad? Exactamente,
5: I was
2: wey.
5: Like, not just kids, adults too, because I hella be scrolling.
2: Entonces, ¿es culpa de Mark Zuckerberg que tú eres un mal padre, una mal madre y también estás adicta a las redes? ¿O es culpa tuya? ¿De quién es culpa aquí?
3: 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When they know how addictive this is,
4: oh, yeah.
3: and you're targeting children, you know what I'm saying? Primo Vane, have you ever scrolled so much on your Instagram
5: yeah.
3: que literalmente te dijo...
5: Oh my gosh, I literally...
3: literalmente te dice, there's nothing else to see.
5: No way. No.
3: Yeah. You've seen everybody's content that you follow.
5: Almost, but yesterday I was laying down, I was doom scrolling, and my eyes were barely like open. I was so tired, right? Pero yo ahí andaba, I was like, oh, I'm researching for tomorrow's chismes. I'm scrolling, me sale un video, and it's like, hey, stop. You've been scrolling for too long. It's time to go to bed. Oh. And I was like, oh my gosh, the algorithm brought me here. Like, that's crazy. My FBI agent is looking at the phone and is sending me these TikToks to watch because Damn. I'm like, dang, okay, this is my sign. Let me just shut my phone off. And
3: they
5: go
3: had
5: sleep.
3: To call you out.
5: Yeah.
3: Kid, you think it'd be a good idea to completely end likes? I know nowadays you can hide your likes, para que nadie vea tus likes, but you think it'd be a good idea?
4: I don't think so. As far as for creators, I don't think so. Maybe no. Why not? Who cares? I say who cares.
3: So yes or no?
4: No. Don't delete them.
3: Don't delete the likes.
4: No.
3: Don't
4: who cares? But I feel like social media is for you to post whatever you want, whether you get likes or not.
3: Yes.
4: But whether or not it affects your own personal self-esteem, I think that's a personal problem.
3: Well, yeah, that's what I'm saying, though. Yeah. Pero cuando estás chavito, chavita, you're very impressionable.
4: I still didn't care.
3: And then you're unique, you're special, yeah. Kim. Pero digo, muchos chavitos y chavitas right now, they get a lot of their worth and value from how many likes they got.
5: Validation on social media.
3: And validation.
5: Yeah.
4: Back then, I feel like your friends were truly the people you physically know in person. And right. now you can be friends with like millions of people. And I guess stranger danger isn't really a thing.
3: Yeah, it's just the times have changed. Pero ojalá sí cambien unas cosas to make it safer for our kids. And as parents, we could step up and do a better job de cuidar a nuestros morritos y morritas. Eh? All right, in our feel-good story of the day, familia, si eres un super fan de Disney, you're going to love this. We're giving away two pairs of official Disney D23 Gold memberships that give you access to exclusive events, special Disney merch como mochilas especiales, member perks, early ticket access y mucho más. Lánzate ahorita para tu oportunidad de ganar. 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Don't stay there too long. 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
3: Ahí te damos tres pasos muy fácil para seguir, para que te registres a ganar. We will announce the winners. Two winners.
4: Yes.
3: This Friday. Mm-hmm. So suerte, mi linda familia. Coming up next, le tenemos que pedir perdón al Micho por algo que hicimos el día de ayer.

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0: What up, Hector Mian, aquí para decirte that the insurance company already knows what your case is worth.
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0: Well, they're hoping you never call attorney Mike Imrani. 209-812-1019. 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

0: Show. 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
1: A bunch of haters.
0: No, but there's a perfectly good reason why we forgot, Micho.
2: Yes.
1: A ver, güey, a ver.
0: Mira, la mera neta, güey, yo siempre me confundo con tu cumpleaños porque naciste en Apatzingán, Michoacán, en México. 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
3: So you're really born in September?
1: No, nací el 18 de agosto, pero no me registraron. 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
3: Yeah. Oh,
4: sometimes you're... parents lagged it to go register their kid, and so their birthday is not actually
0: exactly. Y bueno, en esa ocasión, tus papás también se les olvidó. Something that we do, it's a Sheboy Show tradition. We usually play audio messages for the birthday person, de parte de su familia, amistades, telling them, you know, what they love about them the most. So, yeah. Micho, we reached out to your family, to your kids, 8 baby mamas, tía Meche, y nadie nos mandó mensajes, güey.
1: Yeah. Really, fuck? ¿Neta?
3: Yeah, nobody.
0: And obviamente tu papá, pues, you've been playing hide and go seek with him since you were 5, and he's still winning, still hiding, so no messages from anybody, bro.
3: Dude, but I even hit up tía Meche on Call of Duty, on right there,
1: Ahí también se le olvidó celebrarme ayer, güey, estaba en los videojuegos, mi tía Meche, güey, todo el rato.
3: Trying to get her to clip it, but so, no pasó.
0: This is what we're gonna do, familia, since nobody from Micho's family, not even his 8 baby mamas, reached out. Puedes mandarle un mensaje de voz a Micho. What do you love the most about Micho? Mándanos un mensaje via DM on Instagram at Sheboy Show.
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0: Prima Vanna, let's start with you. What do you love about compa Micho?
3: Okay, I love Micho because no matter how bad my day is, somehow his day is worse.
1: Oh, that's my style. I was going to say that I always give you a happy ending. At the end of your day, pues.
3: No, seriousness, Micho. I love you. Thank you so much for keeping all of us on our toes. Literally.
1: Yeah.
3: And yeah, just for being funny.
0: Micho stays on his toes because he's so short. But no, Kim, what do you love about Micho?
4: I love Micho because he's the only one that I feel like I can truly relate to.
1: Because we're Leos, Kim.
4: We're Leos. We're both Mexican. We both have Mexican and Salvadoran parents. I feel like we can relate to that. And yeah, we just, sometimes he says what's on my mind and what I can't say.
1: And sometimes you say what's on my mind, Kim.
4: Yeah, exactly. That's
1: and you shock me, but I love it. Yeah. The most shocked is your boyfriend when you say the things that are on my mind.
5: I love it.
0: Eddie, what do you love about compa Micho?
5: Oh, what I love about Micho is que siempre me dice la verdad.
1: Yeah, that's right.
5: When I'm being like, you know, a little like on a period, you know, like being in a mood, he's
1: a
5: like,
1: little
5: hey.
1: Biatch.
5: Yeah, right.
1: Like right now.
5: Yeah, exactly.
1: Like right now, llegó el no sabo tosiendo. Oh, mi asma, mi asma. ¿Cuál asma, güey?
3: Yeah.
1: Asma, al favor.
3: Pass it.
1: What about you, Chaboy?
3: Yeah, what about you, Chaboy?
0: Hey, Micho, la mera neta, bro, what I love about you, carnal, is that even though you haven't been loyal to any women in your life or your kids, la neta, you've been loyal to me. We've been together, working together since 2007, carnal.
3: Wow.
0: Y te agradezco mucho tu lealtad, bro.
1: Hey, Chaboy, me vas a hacer llorar, güey. We busted a 69 right now, Chubby Boy.
0: Hey, please, send Micho a voice message.
4: Yeah.
0: We didn't get any messages from tía Meche or any of his family or kids. Por favor, if you're one of his kids listening right now, de Micho, mándanos un mensaje de voz. What do you love the most about your dad, even though you don't really know him? 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
3: Hey.
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3: What up, Shaboy Show?
0: What up,
3: hey. How about for No Sabo Karaoke? You have No Sabo Power sing. 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Dos pa uno pa.
0: There it is.
2: Let's go, pa.
0: Yo, this is crazy, Eddie.
4: How does he know that one?
0: This is a hella cachonda song about a girl that wants to hook up with a dude at the club.
5: How do you know this song?
0: Yeah, I know this song. Because I've seen it on social media, boy.

0: dijo? ¿No? ¿Cómo ese papi ninguno? ¿Y tu español también? 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
1: next. Oh, thank you, compa Josh. That was hilarious. Good job, Teddy.
2: Eddie's Barry. Menos de 10 minutos, we're going to talk about Barry. In celebrity cheese, my Priyamane, what's going down?
3: Yeah, one of your favorite artists is celebrating a birthday today. Plus, after breaking up with Peso Pluma, Kenya Os is linking up with another man.
1: Excuse me?
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4: Oh my God.
3: Feliz ombliguito de la semana. Thank you so much for hanging out with us, Prima Vane. ¿Qué lo que hay?
5: Okay, it's officially Leo season. Woo! Happy birthday to all the Leos. Ayer fue de Micho. Mañana we're celebrating Kim.
3: Yeah. La Princess Kim.
5: Yes, pero hoy let's celebrate Fade.
6: Go, Fade.
5: Yes, Karol G's ex. As much as I don't want to like him, I still do, guys. But let's just go around and see if y'all could guess how old Fade Fercho Salomon is turning today.
3: How old is Fade with a hat on or without a hat on?
5: Damn, his age, what it says on his birth certificate.
3: Without a hat, I'd say he looks like 36. With a hat, I'm saying 28.
5: Kim?
7: What? Okay, yeah. I think Carol is like 34 or 35, so I'm going to guess he's 38.
3: Okay.
8: Oh. I say 32, my age.
5: Nice. Yeah. Well, y'all are all wrong. He's 34.
3: 34?
5: Yeah, 34. What I thought he was a little tad bit older. You said 38.
7: Oh, damn.
5: Yeah, that's a little old. Well, not really. Sorry.
3: I'm like, hopefully nobody brings up my age. Hey, 44 and proud, Pakistan.
5: 44. Bueno, 44. Happy birthday to Fade, and everybody's celebrating a birthday today and the rest of the month.
3: Oh, yeah.
5: Bueno, en otro chisme, after breaking up with Peso Pluma, Kenya Os is finally linking up with another man.
3: No way. That's way too fast.
5: Yes, pero tranquis, mi gente, because she's linking up with none other than Javi, but not as lovers for music.
3: Okay, musicalmente, okay.
5: Yeah. And they tease this new music on the redes. Do we like or do we love?

0: Let's go.
1: Yes.
0: It's a vibe.
1: Yeah, it sounds like a vibe. They were also seen filming a music video together. No word yet on when this drops or the name of it. There are some rumors on the redes that it's going to be dropping on August 27th and a name, but just stay tuned for that. But honestly, I'm here for it. Her and Peso broke up in June of 2026, just a few months ago, so I think it's good that she's getting into music and not being sad girl.
0: No, absolutely. A chambear y seguir adelante. Look, she was somebody really special before Peso, and she's going to continue to be somebody special after Peso. Punto y fuera. You know what I'm saying? Tema de hoy coming up next. Aquí es your boy show. No te lo pierdas.

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1: Tendremos el tema de hoy. 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
2: What?
1: That's tough, man.
2: Hell no. Yeah.
1: As a man, when the wifeys ain't getting along of your friends, it could be disaster. ¿Qué está pasando en su situación? ¿Cómo le podemos ayudar? 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

0: 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Bienvenidos al tema de hoy. Please help out our listener que trae pleito con las esposas de los amigos de su esposo. As a man, let me just tell you something, man. The moment that your friends' wives and your wife or girlfriends aren't getting along.
1: Yeah.
0: The friend group valió queso, güey. You have to hang out one-on-one or on your own with the guys. It's just, it's crazy. So let's help her out, familia. ¿Qué harías tú en la situación de Anónima? She wrote the following. My husband has two best friends that are also married, and we love going out together on group dates y hacer carne asadas. Everything has been cool so far until a few months ago, I got plastic surgery done.
1: Hey.
0: On my boobs and booty. Y me quité la panza también.
1: Come on.
0: Dice, porque parecía albóndiga after having three kids. Yeah. She wrote that. I did it. Dice, now, pero ahora viene el pedo. Now the wives in the group, in the friend group, are complaining that I dress too sexy when I go out with them and that I should cover up because they've actually caught their husbands looking at my boobs and booty. I'm like, girl, my man don't even tell me to cover up. But it is causing drama in the friend group. Should I cover up out of respect to them or no? And instead tell them to check their men for checking me out.
1: Yeah.
0: What are your thoughts, familia? ¿Qué debería de hacer Anónima en esta situación? Would you cover up if all of a sudden you're all operada and it's bothering las otras esposas porque sus esposos andan de mirones? Mándanos un mensaje de voz via DM on Instagram at Shaboy Show.
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3: Oh,
2: yo pongo
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1: Okay, a ver.
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2: Is checking her out. 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
1: swinger.
2: Todo y tan tan, swing it, baby.
0: Prima Vane, what would you do in this situation? Estás casada. The wives of your husband's

0: friends don't appreciate that you dress so sexy because you're causing, you know, their men to check you out.
1: I'm going to say, listen to them. I'm going to say cover up.
0: Really?
1: Yeah. Even though I do feel that it's right for a female to express themselves with their what they're wearing, how they do their hair, todo eso. But I feel like if it's an issue with the friend group, I mean, like, look, if you can't wear it to church, you shouldn't be wearing it, like, to the restaurants or, you know what I'm saying? Like,
2: bueno, pues
1: out to the carne asadas.
2: Este fin de semana fue un bautizo, güey. 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
3: madrinas
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1: Yeah.
2: Está bien destapada la morra. La agua bendita le estaba charpeando. And I was like, ¡ay, Dios mío!
0: Kim, what would you do in this situation? You're causing issues in the friend group because you dress too sexy, apparently. What do you do? Cover
3: First
0: up
3: of
0: or
3: all,
0: not?
3: I would be hella taken off guard, and I would tell them, like, girl, I think that's your man's problem. Like, I'm sorry that he's mirón, because if he's mirón with me, he's mirón with every other vieja en la calle with their nalgas out, and everybody be having their nalgas out.
2: Sí, pero antes no te miraba porque parecías albóndiga. Pero después de la lipo y que te pusiste boobies en booty, ahora están mirando.
3: Then, girl, tell your man to do that to you, too. Sorry that my man did.
0: Damn. So you would tell your... The women in your friend group, opérense también.
3: Yeah, I would have been told them before that, though. Let's do it together.
0: Vamos todos juntos a Tijuana. Group rate, let's go.
1: Discount.
0: All right, I have an opinion on this, being the only one that's married here on the show. I'll share my opinion coming up next, but I want to hear from you. ¿Qué harías tú en esta situación? Apparently, you're dressing too sexy para las amigas de los esposos de tu esposo. Do you cover up or you keep letting it out? Especially because you just got all that work done. Toda esa cirugía. Mándanos un mensaje de voz.
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0: Somos el Shaboy Show. 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Help out our listener anónima going through some friend drama right now. ¿Qué harías tú en su situación? Imagínate esto. 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Te quitaste la panza. You got your boobs did, your booty did. And obviously you're proud of it.
1: Yeah.
0: Your man's is proud of it. So you start dressing a little sexier. Pero ahora está causando problemas con las esposas de los amigos de tu esposo. O sea, your husband's friend's wife started complaining that you're dressing too sexy, and now their husbands are checking you out.
2: Ooh.
0: And it's causing issues in their marriage. So the question is, would you cover up around them? O sigue vistiéndote sexy? En la situación de Anónima, she said her husband doesn't care. He's like, dude, tú vístete sexy y dale. Vamos a tus comentarios, Esmeralda. Thinks that Anonymous should still dress sexy. Dímelo.
3: Que se den una tuneada ellas también a la vez.
0: Oh.
3: If they got it flaunting, no pagaste tanto para esconder la mercancía.
0: Ah, the pair. That's it. Venga, ahora vamos con Anónima. That also says that our listeners should still dress sexy.
4: If my man was checking out another female, I'd be checking her out too. And I'd be like, oh, she looks damn good. You know, I'm not a hater. I don't hate females.
5: Mm-hmm. Yo tampoco, I don't hate females either. I don't hate, I am pregnant.
0: What the?
4: Just because they look prettier than me, I just like to look. It doesn't mean I'm lesbian. It just, she looks pretty, you know? Have all three of them make a deal. Hey, we should all have surgeries, you know? That's the other option too.
0: Ahí está. Venga,
2: yeah,
0: de ahí.
2: Yeah, yeah.
0: Como dijo Kim, have a group discount surgery. Venga, de ahí.
2: Surgery party.
0: Get on my level.
5: Oye, shout out to Anónima ahorita, pero que le cambie la batería al smoke detector, ¿no?
0: Yeah.
5: I know, thank you very much.
0: Jasmine, what are your thoughts, amor?
6: She needs to find new friends that are secure, because if she wants to be a bad bitch, she needs to continue to be a bad bitch. If her man is not saying anything, then why should they? They have no place to tell her how to get dressed when they go out. Especially after getting that body done.
0: Mm.
6: I would be showing it off too if I were her.
0: Let's go! Alright, so here's my point of view on this. Because most of the people are saying, you keep dressing sexy, girl.
2: Yeah.
0: So here's the thing. You don't have to cover up. Una, you should be around friends that celebrate, don't just tolerate you. Punto y fuera. Número dos, más importante que nada, tu esposo no tiene ningún problema con que andes así de sexy.
1: Mm-hmm.
0: So keep doing it if he doesn't have an issue. You know what I'm saying? And those women, the friends, they need to control their man and be like, hey, you need to be more respectful and don't be checking out our friends' boobs. You know what I'm saying?
1: Mm-hmm.
0: Pero
2: yeah,
0: ahora sí diría esto, sí diría esto. If this friend group is important to you, then I would cover up a little bit.
2: Little
0: if
2: bit.
0: This friend group is important to you and you want to reduce the drama, then just cover up a little. Don't you think, Kim?
1: I do agree. And I feel like once you have like that really good BBL, like it will look good covered up, not covered up. Like you could still see the booty. And sometimes you look cuter more covered up. Like you look sexier covered up.
0: 1,000%. I've always said this, man. Para mí se me hacen más sexy las mujeres que van tapadas, bro.
1: Sí.
0: You know what I'm saying? Because it looks classier that way, you know?
1: And you could still see the booty. So it doesn't matter.
0: The booty's going to pop no matter what.
1: If you got it, it's going to pop.
0: Prima Vane, would you agree or disagree with that? The booty's going to pop no matter what. Si traes tanga o traes a full blown pantalón.
2: The tanga's crazy. Yeah, my booty be popping all day, every day. No matter what I'm wearing, it be popping.
0: And that's it.
2: And my booty.
0: When you walk by, you be breaking necks probably.
2: I don't know. I don't be turning around.
5: You don't look back at it, Prima Vane?
2: No, I look back at it. I'm like, no. No.
0: Look, at the end of the day, how important is this friend group for you? Punto y fuera. But you don't have to cover up because your man's cool with it. You seem to like it and love the attention. But how important is this group to you? Órale, girl. Have fun.
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0: 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The longer it goes, the better it gets. No, but there's a perfectly good reason why we forgot, Micho.
2: Yes.
3: A ver, güey, a ver.
0: Mira, la mera neta, güey, yo siempre me confundo con tu cumpleaños porque naciste en Apatzingán, Michoacán, en México. 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
2: So exactly. You're really born in September?
3: No, nací el 18 de agosto, pero no me registraron. Like, my birth certificate is not hasta el 28 de septiembre.
2: Yeah.
4: Sometimes parents lagged it to go register their kid, and so their birthday is not actually
0: exactly. Y bueno, en esa ocasión, tus papás también se les olvidó.
4: Yeah.
0: Something that we do, it's a Sheboy Show tradition. We usually play audio messages for the birthday person, de parte de su familia, amistades, telling them, you know, what they love about them the most. So, yeah. Micho, we reached out to your family, to your kids, 8 baby mamas, tía Meche, y nadie nos mandó mensajes, güey.
3: Yeah. Really, fuck? ¿Neta?
2: Yeah, nobody.
0: And obviamente tu papá, pues, you've been playing hide and go seek with him since you were 5, and he's still winning.
3: Yeah.
0: Still hiding, so no messages from anybody, bro.
2: Dude, I even hit up tía Meche on Call of Duty, on right there,
3: Ay, también se le olvidó celebrarme ayer, güey. Estaba en los videojuegos, mi tía Meche, güey, todo el rato.
2: Trying to get her to clip it, but no pasó.
0: This is what we're gonna do, familia. Since nobody from Micho's family, not even his 8 baby mamas, reached out. Puedes mandarle un mensaje de voz a Micho. What do you love the most about Micho? Mándanos un mensaje via DM on Instagram at Sheboy Show.
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0: Prima Vanna, let's start with you. What do you love about compa Micho?
2: Okay, I love Micho because no matter how bad my day is, somehow his day is worse.
3: That's messed up. I was gonna say that I always give you a happy ending. At the end of your day, pues.
2: No, in all seriousness, Micho, I love you. Thank you so much for keeping all of us on our toes, literally.
3: Yes.
2: And yeah, just for being funny.
0: Micho stays on his toes because he's so short. But no, Kim, what do you love about Micho?
4: I love Micho because he's the only one that I feel like I can truly relate to.
3: Because we're Leos, Kim.
4: We're Leos. We're both Mexican. We both have Mexican and Salvadoran parents.
3: But
4: I feel like we can relate to that. And yeah, we just sometimes he says what's on my mind and what I can't say.
3: And sometimes you say what's on my mind, Kim.
4: Yeah, exactly. That's
3: you
4: right.
3: Shock me, but I love it.
4: Yeah.
3: The most shocked is your boyfriend when you say the things that are on my mind.
5: I love it.
0: Eddie, what do you love about el compa Micho?
5: Oh, what I love about Micho is que siempre me dice la verdad.
3: That's
5: When I'm being like, you know, a little like on a period, you know, like being in a mood, he's
3: a
5: like,
3: little
5: hey.
3: Biatch.
5: Yeah, right.
3: Like right now.
5: Yeah, exactly.
3: Micho. Like right now, llegó el no sabo tosiendo, oh, mi asma, mi asma. Yeah. ¿Cuál asma, güey? Asma, el favor.
2: That's it.
3: What about you, chavoy?
2: Yeah, what about you, chavoy?
0: Hey, Micho, la mera neta, bro, what I love about you, carnal, is that even though you haven't been loyal to any women in your life.
3: That's true.
0: Or your kids.
3: Yeah.
0: La neta, you've been loyal to me. We've been together, working together since 2007,
3: sí,
0: carnal.
3: Wow.
0: Y te agradezco mucho tu lealtad, bro.
3: Hey, Chubby Boy, me vas a hacer llorar, güey.
0: I know, we flip roles right now.
3: Damn. Wait, who flipped who?
2: Flip me.
3: We busted a 69 right now, Chubby Boy.
2: Yeah.
0: Hey, please, send Micho a voice message.
4: Yeah.
0: We didn't get any messages from Tia Meche or any of his family or kids. Por favor.
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3: 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You have No Sabo Power sing. 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
0: There it is.
2: Let's go, pa.
0: Yo, this is crazy, Eddie.
4: How does he know that one?
0: This is a hella cachonda song about a girl that wants to hook up with a dude at the club.
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0: Yeah, how do you know this song? 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
2: Coming up next.
3: Thank you, Copa Josh. That was hilarious. Good job, Zeddy. Eddie's Barry. Menos de 10 minutos, we're going to talk about Barry in Celebrity Cheese. Priyavane, what's going down?
4: Yeah, one of your favorite artists is celebrating a birthday today. Plus, after breaking up with Peso Pluma, Kenya Os is linking up with another man.
0: Hey, kill me.
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1: Feliz ombliguito de la semana. Thank you so much for hanging out with us. Prima Vane, ¿qué lo que hay?
2: Okay, it's officially Leo season. Yeah. Happy birthday to all the Leos. Ayer fue de Micho. Mañana we're celebrating Kim.
1: Yeah. La Princess Kim.
2: Yes, pero hoy let's celebrate Fade.
3: Fecho.
2: Yes, Karol G's ex. As much as I don't want to like him, I still do, guys. But let's just go around and see if y'all could guess how old Fade Fercho Salomon is turning today.
1: How old is Fade with a hat on or without a hat on?
2: Damn, his age, what it says.
1: Without a hat, I'd say he looks like 36. Really? With a hat, I'm saying 28.
2: Kim?
4: What? Okay, yeah. I think Carol is like 34 or 35, so I'm going to guess he's 38.
1: Okay.
5: Oh, I say 32, my age.
2: Nice. Yeah. Well, y'all are all wrong. He's 34.
3: 34?
2: Yeah, 34. What I thought he was a little tad bit older. You said 38.
4: Oh, damn.
2: Yeah, that's a little old. Well, not really. Sorry.
1: I'm like, hopefully nobody brings up my age. Hey, 44 and proud, Paquete.
2: 44. Bueno, 34. Happy birthday to Fade, and everybody's celebrating a birthday today and the rest of the month.
1: Oh, yeah.
2: Bueno, en otro chisme, after breaking up with Peso Pluma, Kenya Os is finally linking up with another man.
1: No way. That's way too fast.
2: Yes, pero tranquis, mi gente, because she's linking up with none other than Javi, but not as lovers for music.
1: Okay, musicalmente, okay.
2: Yeah. And they tease this new music on the redes. Do we like or do we love?

0: Let's go.
1: Yes.
0: It's a vibe.
1: Yeah, it sounds like a vibe. They were also seen filming a music video together. No word yet on when this drops or the name of it. There are some rumors on the redes that it's going to be dropping on August 27th and a name, but just stay tuned for that. But honestly, I'm here for it. Her and Peso broke up in June of 2026, just a few months ago. So I think it's good that she's getting into music and not being sad girl.
0: A chambear y seguir adelante. 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

0: Somos el Boy Show, bienvenidos al tema de hoy. Please help out our listener que trae pleito con las esposas de los amigos de su esposo. As a man, let me just tell you something, man. The moment that your friend's wives and your wife or girlfriends aren't getting along,
1: yeah,
0: the friend group valió queso, güey. You don't have to hang out one-on-one or on your own with the guys. It's just, it's crazy. So let's help her out, familia. ¿Qué harías tú en la situación de Anónima? She wrote the following. My husband has two best friends that are also married, and we love going out together on group dates y hacer carne asadas. Everything has been cool so far until a few months ago, I got plastic surgery done.
1: Hey.
0: On my boobs and booty. Y me quité la panza también.
1: Come on. Dice,

0: with them and that I should cover up because they've actually caught their husbands looking at my boobs and booty. I'm like, girl, my man don't even tell me to cover up, but it is causing drama in the friend group. Should I cover up out of respect to them or no?
1: Yeah.
0: What are your thoughts, familia? ¿Qué debería de hacer anónima en esta situación? Would you cover up if all of a sudden you're all operada and it's bothering las otras esposas porque sus esposos andan de mirones? Mándanos un mensaje de voz via DM on Instagram at Shaboy Show.
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3: Oh,
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3: Bruh.
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1: Crazy.
2: No, but for real, let me tell you something. 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
1: Okay, a ver.
2: Para mí que Anónima le gusta que los esposos, o sea, los amigos de su esposo.
1: Uh-huh. Or anyone at that point.
2: Is checking her out. She likes it, for she likes the attention. 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
0: Prima Vane, what would you do in this situation? Estás casada. The wives of your husband's friends don't appreciate that you dress so sexy because you're causing, you know, their men to check you out.
1: Listen to them. I'm going to say cover up.
0: Really?
1: Yeah. Even though I do feel that it's right for a female to express themselves with their what they're wearing, how they do their hair,
0: todo
1: eso. But I feel like if it's an issue with the friend group, I mean, like, look, if you can't wear it to church, you shouldn't be wearing it, like, to the restaurants or, you know what I'm saying? Like,
2: bueno,
1: out to the carne asadas.
2: Este fin de semana fue un bautizo, güey.
1: Uh-huh.
2: Y una de las madrinas, ¡ay, papá!
1: Ya yeah, no, actually, sometimes real. Se pasan
3: madrinas
1: en la iglesia.
3: Go crazy,
2: las Alice. Madrinas. Yeah. Especialmente cuando escogen una madrina joven, güey, así, buchona, ¿ves?
1: Yeah.
2: Está bien destapada la morra.
0: What would you do in this situation? You're causing issues in the friend group because you dress too sexy, apparently. What do you do? Cover
3: First
0: up or
3: all,
0: not?
3: I would be hella taken off guard, and I would tell them, like, girl, I think that's your man's problem. Like, I'm sorry that he's mirón, because if he's mirón with me, he's mirón with every other vieja en la calle with their nalgas out, and everybody be having their nalgas out.
2: Sí, pero antes no te miraba porque parecías albóndiga. Pero después de la lipo y que te pusiste boobies en booty, ahora están mirando.
3: Then, girl, tell your man to do that to you, too. Sorry that my man did.
0: Damn. Opérense también.
3: Yeah, I would have been told them before that, though.
1: Yeah.
3: I'd be like, let's do it together.
0: Vamos todos juntas a Tijuana. Group rate, let's go.
1: Discount.
0: All right, I have an opinion on this. I'll share my opinion coming up next, but I want to hear from you. ¿Qué harías tú en esta situación? Apparently, you're dressing too sexy. Mm. Do you cover up or you keep letting it out? Mándanos un mensaje de voz.
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0: 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Imagínate esto. 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Te quitaste la panza. You got your boobs did, your booty did. And obviously you're proud of it.
1: Yeah.
0: Your man's is proud of it. So you start dressing a little sexier. Pero ahora está causando problemas con las esposas de los amigos de tu esposo. O sea, your husband's friend's wife started complaining that you're dressing too sexy, and now their husbands are checking you out.
2: Ooh.
0: And it's causing issues in their marriage. So the question is, would you cover up around them? O sigue vistiéndote sexy? En la situación de Anónima, she said her husband doesn't care. He's like, dude, tú vístete sexy y dale. Vamos a tus comentarios, Esmeralda. Thinks that Anonymous should still dress sexy. Dímelo.
3: Que se den una tuneada ellas también a la vez.
2: Oh.
3: If they got it flaunted, no pagaste tanto para esconder la mercancía.
0: Ah, the pair. That's it. Venga, dale. Ahora vamos con Anónima. That also says that our listeners should still dress sexy.
4: If my man was checking out another female, I'd be checking her out too. And I'd be like, oh, she looks damn good. You know, I'm not a hater. I don't hate females.
5: Yo tampoco, I don't hate females either. I don't hate. Yeah. I am pregnant.
0: What the?
4: Just because they look prettier than me, I just like to look. It doesn't mean I'm lesbian. It's just, she looks pretty, you know? Have all three of them make a deal. Hey, we should all have surgeries, you know? That's the other option, too.
0: Ahí está. Venga,
2: yeah,
0: dai.
2: Yeah.
0: Como dijo Kim, have a group discount surgery. Venga, dai.
2: Surgery party.
0: Get on my level.
5: Oye, shout out to Anonymous right there, pero que le cambie la batería al smoke detector, ¿no? Thank you very much.
0: Jasmine, what are your thoughts, amor?
6: She needs to find new friends that are secure, because if she wants to be a bad bitch, she needs to continue to be a bad bitch. If her man is not saying anything, then why should they? They have no place to tell her how to get dressed when they go out, especially after getting that body done.
0: Mm.
6: I would be showing it off too if I were her.
0: Let's go! All right, so here's my point of view on this, because most of the people are saying, you keep dressing sexy, girl.
2: Yeah.
0: So here's the thing. You don't have to cover up. Una, más importante que nada, tu esposo no tiene ningún problema con que andes así de sexy.
1: Mm-hmm.
0: So keep doing it if he doesn't have an issue. You know what I'm saying? And those women, the friends, they need to control their man and be like, hey, you need to be more respectful and don't be checking out our friends' boobs. You know what I'm saying?
1: Mm-hmm.
0: Pero yeah, ahora sí diría esto, sí diría esto. If this friend group is important to you, then I would cover up a little bit.
2: Little
0: if bit. This friend group is important to you and you want to reduce the drama, then just cover up a little. Have fun.
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0: Prepárate para reír, ahí viene la broma de hoy. 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
2: What?
0: Now they got a baby, a newborn. 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

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Bendiciones.

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0: This is Fuego Hot Hits. Conmigo Gigi y Coyotec. Coyotec, mi amigo inteligente, el más inteligente de todos on this Wednesday, this beautiful Wednesday. Dios mío, I can't believe it. We're literally almost done. We're halfway through. We're beyond halfway through. For the month of August, Coyotito, how's it going?
1: Yo, prima, you're killing me with the compliments, but let's be real. You're the one keeping this show alive. I'm just here for the ride, you know? But yeah, Wednesday's got that vibe, that sweet spot where the week's already in motion, but the weekend's still close enough to taste it. We're cruising through August like it's nothing. And honestly, with you and me on the mic, how could we not be halfway through already? Let's make the rest of the month count, Gigi. It's National Potato Day. I know, it sounds simple, right? But think about it, Gigi. The potato's been feeding people for centuries. It's in everything from tacos to French fries to that comfort food your abuela makes. It's humble, it's real, it shows up every single time. Kind of like us on this mic, you feel me?
0: The best form a potato comes in is in a French fry, but, you know, nada con exceso, todo con medida. I will say that one of my favorite breakfast dishes is huevo con papa. So there's that, un poquito de quesito cheddar, o qué sé yo, queso fresco a un lado y una salsita. Uf, delicia, un manjar. Muchísimas gracias por dejarnos acompañarte. Yo soy Gigi junto a Coyotec. We have an amazing show prepared for you. We hope that we can join you because you give us the honor to be with you on a daily. So thank you so much. It's Fuego FM.

0: Happy Wednesday on a Fuego conmigo Gigi y Coyotec. 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So, I have a question for you, Coyotito. Do you have any pets?
1: ¿Qué onda, prima? Wednesday's looking spicy already. You know me. I'm married to this microphone. That's my only pet. But hold up. I gotta ask you something back because I saw something wild in the runner show. You got a dog on a magazine cover or something? What makes this perro so special that the whole world needs to know about it?
0: Okay. Yes, we're definitely gonna be talking about a very special dog that has probably now become even more famous than its owner. We're going to be talking about it in solo minutitos conmigo, Gigi y Coyotec on Fuego.

0: Llégale, llégale. 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
1: Bet you were singing. Don't stop. It's Fuego FM. You probably.

0: Right, Coyotito? Tell us all about it.
1: You're talking about Bad Bunny's dog, right? Okay, prima. So Vogue's got this whole dog thing going on, right? It's like a whole digital magazine just for dogs, and they're picking cover stars. Celebrity dogs are getting their moment, their own spread, the whole nine. That's the energy we're talking about here. Some of these perros are pulling more followers than their owners ever will, and that's facts. The barrio's got jokes about it too, órale.
0: Wait, you forgot to tell us what it is Bad Bunny's dog's name.
1: Ay, prima, that's the thing. I'm not finding the exact name of Bad Bunny's dog in what I pulled up. Let me dig a little deeper for you real quick. Okay, so the dog's name is Sansa. Full name, Sansa Martinez Berlingueri. That's right, she's got a whole last name, prima. Named after Sansa Stark from Game of Thrones. She's a four-year-old beagle, and she's been in Bad Bunny's music videos. Now that's when you know your perro made it, right? Your owner's famous, but you're the one getting the Vogue cover? The jokes write themselves.
0: So basically, the rumors are true. Bad Bunny is back with Gabriela Berlingueri, or do they just share custody of Sansa? I don't know. Bien dicen las abuelas que... Donde hubo fuego, cenizas quedan. Y yo sé que Sansa tiene la vida más perrona que hay en el mundo. Yo soy Gigi junto a Coyotec on Fuego.

So earlier, Coyotito and I, Gigi, we were talking about, well, I asked Coyotito if he had any pets. He said no, that the only real pet or that he's married to is the mic. But yes, we came up to this story that apparently this dog has now become even more famous than its owner. And let me tell you, its owner is very quite famous.

0: have arrived to Coyotito's favorite segment of the show, the Hot Shoutouts. Coyotito, suéltate como hilo de media.
1: Hot Shoutouts, that's what I'm talking about. Let me see what we got coming in from our familia out there. So we got Jeanette in Modesto. She's working hard and hardly working over by 8th and 1st Street. She wants to hear some Bad Bunny, so we're definitely going to get that in a couple minutes. That's what I'm talking about, familia. Hey, prima. Who do you have for us? What's coming next?
0: Yes, friendly reminder that you can hit us up on our Instagram at @soycoyotec, at @soycoyotec on Instagram. You can find me as well on Instagram at @itsGigi, at @itsGigi, @itsGeeGeeGee. Let us know what you want to hear, who you want to shout out. Maybe you got a birthday shout out, an anniversary, an apology to your baby mama, a tu peores nada. Let us know. Talk to us. Yo soy Gigi junto a Coyotec on Fuego. Peace out.

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0: With your

0: Thank you so much for taking us with you. 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To work? We're at work. We've been at work. Are we running errands? Are we with you at the gym? Where are we? ¿Nos escuchas en El Botón? And if you haven't, well, there you go. There's your chance. Download El Botón and take fuego anywhere you go. Yo soy Gigi junto a Coyotec. Coyotec, mi amigo inteligente, el más inteligente de todos. And we have now arrived to my favorite section of the show con este recordatorio as to why I work behind a mic where nobody sees me, because if I quit this job, I'm not gonna make it as a comedian. Llegamos a los chistes chafas. You ready, Coyotito?
1: Ay, prima, you're gonna kill me with that intro. 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If these jokes are as bad as last time, I'm blaming you on air. 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
0: All right, okay, so, ¿cómo se dice electricista en japonés? 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
1: Ay, Gigi, no me hagas esto. 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Hit me with it, prima.
0: So, ¿cómo se dice electricista en japonés? 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
1: Ay, Gigi, eso fue terrible. 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But hey, the people are laughing, so you did your thing, Reina.
0: As long as I got a chuckle from somebody, ya, I'm well served. Yo soy Gigi junto a Coyotec y tus chistes chafas on fuego.
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0: It's Fuego Hot Hits on Wednesday, on this beautiful Wednesday. Conmigo Gigi y Coyotec. Coyotec, mi amigo inteligente, el más inteligente de todos. So, Coyotito, how do you feel that our age, mind you, you're way older than me, let's get that out of the way. At our age, we go back to college, go back to school, live it all again.
1: Ay, prima, that's a wild thought. I mean, if we did that, where would we even go? Sacramento State, Nevada State, University of Texas at Austin, like which one's calling our names, you know?
0: That's a great question. I don't know, maybe because I'm such a cowgirl at heart between those three. I want to say maybe the University of Texas at Austin because they're Longhorns and they just remind me, they give me that rancho vibe. No sé. But someone just went back to school. And they went back at the university level in the reggaeton world. Te vamos a contar de quién es en solo minutitos conmigo Gigi y Coyotec on Fuego. Ready,

0: contigo Gigi y Coyotec, mi amigo inteligente, el más inteligente de todos. So earlier we were talking about how someone in the reggaeton world has gone back to school and they did it at the university level. Right, Coyotito? Talk to us.
1: Hey, ¿qué onda, prima? Yeah, I saw that hit you left me. So check it out. We're talking about Wisin, right? The man decided to flip the script and open up his own university, La Universidad del Perreo. I'm talking full curriculum, teaching the next generation how to bring that reggaeton fire the right way. That's not just going back to school, that's building a whole dynasty, hermana. The barrio's got a new professor and his subject is pure perreo.
0: Wow, congratulations to Wisin. Can you imagine having Wisin as a professor? I wouldn't be able to take myself serious in that class. Like, he's out here trying to give me an F for the essay I wrote, and I'm like, tú tienes cara de tigre como tol de ratón, papi. Yo soy Gigi junto a Coyotec on Fuego.

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2: 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Stephanie from Sacramento, real-ended, no broken bones. Mike got her $150,000. Cesar de Modesto, T-boned, Mike got him $100,000. Jesse from Stockton, slip and fall, no broken bones. Mike got him $250,000. No broken bones, eh? 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

We've arrived to my non-favorite part of the show. Dios mío, how time flies. Yo soy Gigi junto a Coyotec. Coyotec, mi amigo inteligente, el más inteligente de todos on Fuego Hot Hits. But we're back at it again. Tomorrow is Thursday. Throwback Thursday. If you want a mix of both, that's you. I like to think of it as Thursday. So stay quenched, my friends. Stay quenched. Yo soy Gigi. You can find me on Instagram at It's Gigi. At It's Gigi. ItsGeeGee. And you can find Coyotito on Instagram as well as at Soy Coyotec. Soy Coyotec. Find him there. See what he's all about. Thank you once again for allowing us to be with you wherever it is that you take us. Well, we have another date tomorrow, okay? So we're going to be waiting for you. Tomorrow, Thursday. Just say

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0: Yo, we're playing the hot hits to get you through this Wednesday. How are you feeling, Sol?
1: Todavía enferma, but
0: todavía
1: aquí
0: enferma.
1: Trabajando.
0: That's the attitude. If Sol could come to work and be on the radio, I think everybody, we could figure out, you know, to get through the day.
1: Yeah, right? We got this. We're almost there. Almost
0: yes,
1: Friday.
0: Yes, ya menos, señoras, señores. Also, just want to remind you guys, hay que tener precaución en la carretera. You know, happens every year, right? Kids are going back to school, and I think it's muy importante también recordar a la gente, you know, kids are going to school. That means you got to be extra cautious out there on the road.
1: Yes. Tener paciencia, because I know it could get a little difficult if you live by a school.
0: Yes, hay personas que they're already rushing, you know?
1: Yeah, it's hard. But hey, we got this. Let's just keep it going.
0: Exactly. Happy Wednesday. So, well, this is Fuego FM.
1: I'm Dave. The perfect melody, you know?

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2: Gemma, you can do something I didn't know was possible. 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
1: El mal encontró una salida. In series Out of the Further, clasificada PG-13.
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0: You're locked in to Fuego 101.9. And Héctor Millán is taking over your afternoon with the hottest hits. Let's go.

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1: Hoy estamos celebrando National Potato Day. 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Y también it is National Soft Ice Cream Day. So soft
0: ice cream day?
1: Yeah.
0: I love soft ice cream.
1: I would go to McDonald's, pero man.
0: Their machine never works.
1: I know. So don't go to McDonald's. Maybe try Wendy's for a soft serve.
0: For reals. Anyways, you guys, make sure to follow us on social media. 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
1: Okay.

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1: Coming up next.
0: Con Héctor Millán.
1: Coming up next.
2: So we got Toxi Consejos up next. What is the dilemma? Who reached out?
3: So someone reached out, and she kind of reminds me of me, you know, a little vengeance don't hurt once in a while.
2: Oh, God.
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2: What happened?
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2: Oh, so she got tricked on?
3: She got tricked on, and she wants to have her little revenge. So I just want to know your advice on what you think if she should go through with it.
2: So you think this would be too toxic? We're going to go into details up next with Toxi Consejos with Marisol Quintero up next.
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0: This is Sol Quintero, back at it again. Y hoy vamos a hablar sobre otra cosa, ok. Y necesito saber si tú piensas if this girl se está pasando or if it's valid, ok.
1: So what is the dilemma? Because I'm actually curious to see what is going on. So what is the chick asking us?
0: Okay, so ella dijo that she was talking to a guy for a couple months and then found out that he's been in a relationship for about, I think, 1 or 2 years. Pero él ya le mandó fotos, you know, nudes, if you know what I'm saying. And she said, would it be toxic if I exposed his nudes?
1: Oh, that's going dirty.
0: To be honest, that reminds like of something old toxic soul would do. But I think in this case, girl, it's not worth it. You don't know what could happen legally.
1: Can we ask? Can you like message this person and ask, ¿a quién se los iba a enseñar?
0: I know. I don't even know if she would be able to post it on her public story or social media. I think they have rules for that, right? Pero no sé. I mean, maybe send it to his girlfriend. I would do that.
1: So,
0: why not?
1: I don't think you have to send nudes to the girlfriend. I think it's just basically just telling the girlfriend this happened, and that's more than enough.
0: And they'd be like, yeah, and he sent me nudes.
1: You know, to be honest, if this girl were to send the nudes to the girlfriend, I wouldn't be surprised the girlfriend goes and beats her up, you know?
0: It's not her fault. She probably didn't know she was a side chick.
1: Oh, okay. Right? Pero todos modos, mandarle los nudes a la novia, decirle, hey, mira, tengo esto. No se me hace bien.
0: Mira, a skunko. Mm-hmm.
1: We do have a story that's similar. Remember back in, it was 2022? So I remember that listener that told us that she printed out the pictures y se los mandó a sus parents' house.
0: Oh, well, that's a good idea.
1: No, that's not a good idea. I'm just saying, some people are crazy like that, eh?
0: I mean, just don't get into any legal trouble, but
1: sending nudes is always a bad idea, because you just never know how it's going to come back and bite you, you know?
0: Exactly. Don't send it to the wrong people, like this situation. Okay?
1: So your toxic consejo for this situation is
0: do not expose them on social media. You could get in legal trouble, but I would agree with print the pictures and send it to
1: No, don't do that.
0: Or like someone close to him and expose his
1: stop. Don't be telling people to send nudes to their parents, dude.
0: That's what he gets, trying to be a player. Okay, Skunkle.

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All right, you guys, tenemos nuevo contenido en las redes sociales. This is the first minute update en esta hora. Tengo nuevos videos para ti, señoras y señores. Make sure to follow me on Instagram, Héctor M Radio. Y van a ver un nuevo video donde yo y DJ D-Rock ayer estábamos hablando de las mamás, man, de las que no se arreglan para llevar a los niños a la escuela. And you know, we gave our thoughts. And of course, that video's up there right now. We also have some new content coming out soon. Y luego cada Thursday también, you guys. Tengo Throwback Thursday videos. Tengo muchos videos que no he sacado desde que fui a Japón. That's right. So back in May, I was out in Japan. Had a great time. And there's some videos out there. Yo ya subí uno donde I got lost in the train station. All right. So that was one. Otro cuando fui what was the other one? I really forgot what the other one was about. Oh, Disney. It was at Disney Sea. So tengo otro video where we were doing some taste testing, trying some stuff out. That one's dropping tomorrow. So I just want to remind you guys, we got some really cool content going on right now on las redes sociales. So make sure to follow me on Instagram, Héctor M Radio. There's also a benefit to this too, you guys. Every time we have a giveaway, like Disney, you know, concert tickets, I always give you guys the heads up on social media. So, como decía mi mamá, que hay que ser trucha, eh. Siguiéndome en las redes sociales, you get the heads up y ya más o menos sabes, hey, it's coming. Ahora sí me voy a poner pilas porque quiero ganarme un family pack para ir a Disneylandia o no sé qué. Así es que siempre, como les digo, let's do that. Follow me on Instagram, Héctor M Radio, para que estés al pendiente y listo para lo que viene. Continuamos con The Hot Hits aquí en Fuego FM. My name is Héctor Millán. Let's continue, man. Súbele.

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1: El mal encontró una salida. 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

So it looks like this AI company is looking to invest $1.3 billion all the way through 2030 for this massive 100 megawatt data center in Querétaro. Y eso es básicamente es to store data for AI models. It looks like Mexico actually might be positioning itself to be a more bigger role in the AI global economy. ¿Qué significa esto? Que si construyen estos data centers en México, México va a tener uno de los centros muy importantes de que va a guardar datos de AI en esos sistemas. Now, there are some concerns. A lot of people are questioning and saying, you know what, does Mexico have the water to be able to run these? It looks like these new investments do include some new technology advances donde they're going to use less water for these data centers. Fairy Dumb.

0: domingo 23 de agosto, the biggest jaripeo baile of the year is almost here. A la Plaza de Toros de Clemens. Con El Fantasma, Panter Bélico, Tito el Torbellino y más. 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
10: 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I am whole. I'm finally enough just as I am.
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Oye, dicen muchas personas que no te debes de bañar porque you wash away the good luck. I don't believe that, man, pero hay personas que sí creen eso, ¿eh? Anyways, how many of you guys actually showered this morning and you believe that? A lo mejor por eso no le atinaste eso, ¿eh? We're going to confirm right now. All right, so I asked you to send me a number from 1 to 20 for your chance to win. We're going to see how lucky are you guys today, okay? Y hay muchas personas out there that say, oh my God, I never win. Y hay otras personas que dicen eso y de repente un día le atinan, ¿eh? Así es que I'm going to say is just don't come with that attitude. Always positive mentality. Porque de esas personas, and I wish I could show you the messages. Esas personas las que dicen, ah, yo nunca gano. Y de repente ganan un día and they're like, oh my God. All right, you guys. If you're ready to know which was the DigiJackpot number, the number was... el número 2. Si tú me mandases el número 2, haz un favor, repórtate ahorita, Héctor M Radio, and just show me or respond back with the timestamp. Dime a qué minuto de la hora me mandases el número 2. I gotta verify who was the first person that sent it. Y vamos a ver quién ganó, ¿ok? Continuamos con más música. 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

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Yeah!

0: Yo, we're playing the hot hits to get you through this Wednesday. How are you feeling, Sol?
1: Todavía enferma, but
0: todavía
1: aquí
0: enferma.
1: Trabajando.
0: That's the attitude. If Sol could come to work and be on the radio, I think everybody, we could figure out, you know, to get through the day.
1: Yeah, right? We got this. We're almost there. Almost
0: yes,
1: Friday.
0: Yes, ya menos, señoras, señores. Also, just want to remind you guys, hay que tener precaución en la carretera. You know, happens every year, right? Kids are going back to school, and I think it's muy importante también recordar a la gente, you know, kids are going to school. That means you got to be extra cautious out there on the road.
1: Yes, tener paciencia, because I know it could get a little difficult if you live by a school.
0: Yes, hay personas que they're already rushing, you know?
1: Yeah, it's hard, but hey, we got this. Let's just keep it going.
0: Exactly. Happy Wednesday. So, well, this is Fuego FM.
1: I'm Dave.

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2: Gemma, you can do something I didn't know was possible. 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
1: El mal encontró una salida. 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
0: Domingo 23 de agosto, the biggest Jaripeo baile of the year is almost here. A la Plaza de Toros de Clemens. 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

0: All right, so let's go and cover National Days. ¿Qué estamos celebrando el día de hoy?
1: Hoy estamos celebrando National Potato Day. Son como papas, mashed potatoes. My favorite. 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Y también, it is National Soft Ice Cream Day. So
0: soft ice cream day? Yeah. I love soft ice cream.
1: I would go to McDonald's, pero man.
0: Their machine never works.
1: I know. So don't go to McDonald's. Maybe try Wendy's for a soft serve.
0: For reals. Anyways, you guys, is to make sure to follow us on social media. You know, so let's go live on Instagram later. You down
1: okay,
0: for that?
1: I'm down.

0: ¿Sabes algo? You know what hit the spot right now? Un caldo de pollo o un caldo de res. What is that?
1: Un caldo de camarón.
0: Oh, man. ¿Sabes que there's a lot of people that they just don't like the idea of having caldo in summer? But, you know, sometimes it just hits different too, you know?
1: It hits different. For me, it hits really good, especially when I'm sick. Like right now, I had a caldo.
0: You need all the vitaminas in the world, dude.
1: Uh-huh. And man, I kind of wish my abuelita was here to make me like her famous sopita. But it's okay. I've had pho. I had everything. I had freaking caldo de pollo. I'm healing little by little.
0: You know, something about, you know, el caldo de pollo, it just hits different, dude. Especially when you're sick. I think that right there is como medicina.
1: Sí es, I'm telling
0: you.
1: But
0: you know
1: right
0: the antibiotics in Mexico do that. Now that hits
1: now
0: different.
1: Now I need a plug on that. Porque it's important.

0: is coming up next.
1: Coming up next.
0: Con Héctor Millán.
1: Coming up next.
2: So we got Toxi Consejos up next. What is the dilemma? Who reached out?
3: So someone reached out, and she kind of reminds me of me, you know, a little vengeance don't hurt once in a while.
2: Oh, God.
3: Pero ella estaba hablando con alguien, con un hombre, y guess what?
2: What happened?
3: He had a girl this whole time.
2: Oh, shoot. So she got tricked on?
3: She got tricked on, and she wants to have her little revenge. So I just want to know your advice on what you think if she should go through with it.
2: So you think this would be too toxic? We're going to go into details up next with Toxi Consejos with Marisol Quintero up next.

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0: Carol Quintero, back at it again. Y hoy vamos a hablar sobre otra cosa, ¿ok? Y necesito saber si tú piensas if this girl se está pasando or if it's valid, ¿ok?
1: So what is the dilemma? Because I'm actually curious to see what is going on. So what is the chick asking us?
0: Okay, so ella dijo that she was talking to a guy for a couple months and then found out that he's been in a relationship for about, I think, 1 or 2 years. Pero él ya le mandó fotos, you know, nudes, if you know what I'm saying. And she she said, would it be toxic if I exposed his nudes?
1: Oh, that's going dirty.
0: To be honest, that reminds like of something old toxic soul would do. But I think in this case, girl's not worth it. You don't know what can happen legally.
1: Can we ask? Can you like message this person and ask a quien se los iba a enseñar?
0: I know. I don't even know if she would be able to post it on her public story or social media. I think they have rules for that, right? Pero no sé. I mean, maybe send it to his girlfriend. I would do that.
1: So,
0: why not?
1: I don't think you have to send nudes to the girlfriend. I think it's just basically just telling the girlfriend this happened, and that's more than enough.
0: And they'd be like, yeah, and he sent me nudes.
1: You know, to be honest, if this girl were to send the nudes to the girlfriend, I wouldn't be surprised the girlfriend goes and beats her up, you know?
0: It's not her fault. She probably didn't know she was a side chick.
1: Oh, okay. Right? Pero todos modos, mandarle los nudes a la novia, decirle, hey, mira, tengo esto. No se me hace
0: novio,
1: bien.
0: He's
1: mira,
0: a skunko. Mm-hmm.
1: We do have a story that's similar. Remember back in, it was 2022? So I remember that listener that told us that she printed out the pictures y se los mandó a sus parents' house?
0: Oh, well, that's a good idea.
1: No, that's not a good idea. I'm just saying, some people are crazy like that, eh?
0: I mean, just don't get into any legal trouble, but
1: see,
0: I think
1: printing
0: out the pictures,
1: this is why sending
0: funny.
1: Nudes is always a bad idea, because you just never know how it's going to come back and bite you, you know?
0: Exactly. Don't send it to the wrong people like this situation. Okay?
1: So your toxic consejo for this situation is
0: do not expose him on social media. You could get in legal trouble, but I would agree with print the pictures and send it to his baby mama
1: No, don't do that.
0: Or like someone close to him and expose his.
1: Stop. Don't be telling people to send nudes to their parents, dude.
0: That's what he gets trying to be

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0: This is your Fuego Drive at 5 mix with the Fuego DJs on the turntables and Héctor Milán on the mic. And it starts now.